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0: Yeah, go ahead. Have arrived at Orange Showground to assist with the Orange Show, over.
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0: Go ahead, Wells at 5-6.
1: Yeah, radio, just advising, I've swapped over from Canamble to Walgett. We're now at the Walgett show, and we're going to be setting up a stall. Over.
0: Copy that, Walgett 5-6, thank you.

0: kaum schreiben. Sie sind
1: Ivan GD, thanks. Total gas incident, details about gas leak.
0: Roger, can we attach help bar up? Thank you, and can you advise if fire rescue are attached?
1: Yeah, that's affirmative. Pump 405 has been assigned. I'll attach that next unit, fire clear.

0: calling Command Victor. Go ahead, Command Victor. Responding to AH3 on board, LACDC. Do you have any more information on this gas incident?
1: Apparently there's a strong smell of gas from outside the house. Reported by a door knocker, over.

0: off.
1: Oh, yeah, thank you.
0: Hello, Ivan Judy from Falcom.
1: Hello, Ivan Judy.
0: Thanks. Do we need Command Victor responding, or can I proceed?
1: Where are they coming from, and who's RYC?
0: I believe they said it was a DC. The unit's booked at Kurrajong Station. I'll just check the current location.
2: Falcom, Command Victor. Command Victor's located at Kalawa Breakaway Station in Eastham.
0: Rashid, thank you. Clear to you, Shire and Judy. Copy lost.
1: Yeah, they should just be able to attend with their appliance, or if there's too many crew for the appliance, the Command Victor can proceed. But I'd like the appliance rolling first.
0: Yeah, firm. I can see Kuala Bay 1's responding. Clear to you, Command Victor. Copy.
2: Please repeat.
0: Yeah, thanks. Can you please proceed? Over.
2: Copy. Falcom, Kalara Pampa Blue.
0: Kalara Pampa.
2: Falcom's crew of 3, DC, just waiting on one more member, responding shortly.
0: Received, thank you, Falcom clear.
3: An incident.
1: Just for your situation, where this Kalbara Pampa has gas detection equipment, so if they can make their way to the scene just to clear it.

0: Alibi
1: one, go ahead.
0: Thanks, officer. On the scene and investigating.
1: Received, thank you. Falcon clear. Go ahead.
2: We're responding 3 on board, RC Captain.
1: Two, thanks, Falcon clear.

0: followed by 1.
1: Thanks, Tom. Just a quick cigarette. I was going around the house. There's no gas bottle outside except the small 9 kilo gas bottle that is switched off and attached to a barbecue. There is an odor at the front door that I heart detect at this time. But we can keep told by it coming. We'll be able to confirm.
0: Proceed. We'll go. Fire come clear.
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0: 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We are still available for rescue. We'll inform you when we're leaving. 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
2: Yeah, Tinga 56, 4 POV. We've successfully finished at the pool and basically heading back up to the unit for the next stage of the FIFA roll.
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0: 台湾。Thanks for the call and rescue and go back down on the plane. Conducting some further investigations into our hotel. That door's open, so they're able to gain access easily.
1: Yeah, received. I take it there's no occupants sighted yet?
0: None down currently.
1: Received, thank you. 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
0: 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Thank you. 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
1: I've from 14 Roskill Road, Koala Beach. The RFS with assessing the situation with their gas detector is normal at this stage. We're going to go over it again with Fire and Rescue New South Wales gas detector. Will be code 4 pretty soon.

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0: Right, I'm glad they won.
1: Call day one, Brian.
0: Thanks, guys. We're putting a stop on this incident in Rossdale Road, Kalala Beach. No evidence. Departing.
1: Received, thank you. Appreciate it. We'll take it on our homeowners located over.
0: The homeowner hasn't been able to be contacted. Maybe to try the phone number, but it's not answering.
1: Received, thank you. Appreciate it. I'll stop on the job. Clock on clear, 10:55.

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1: Go ahead, 46.
0: Yeah, we have now at Cessna headquarters, and we'll be closing down in about 5 minutes.
1: Copy that. Have a good afternoon.
0: Yeah, you too.

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0: Passing Valhalla Airport, returning to residence in Kyogle, ETA 1 hour, POB 1.
1: Yeah, no problem.

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1: Oh, I had 5'9".
0: SES 59 has delivered the vehicle to Wyong and is now returning to Coniston. ETA back at Coniston, 1500 hours, over.
1: Copy that. So, Travels will check in on you in about 2 hours if we don't hear from you before.
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1: Bike on RP 491, pass the stop.
0: RP 491 Green from Gillenden Street, Warren. We have extinguished the tree fire. It is slowly smouldering. RFS are still on their way and have notified us that they will take over the job. We are now code 4 back to station.
1: Viacom's Rescue Pump 491 from 43 Gillenden, Warren. Extinguished tree fire, smouldering. Still, RFS is en route and will take over incident, and you are code 4 to station at 1211, channel clear.

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2: 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Blue Mountains West 17, departing Mitchell SES unit and heading to Queanbeyan, 1 POV ETA, about 45 minutes.
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1: 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So, Travels, did you require a welfare check or have you just a radio in on arrival?
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0: Guardian Juliet 9 is off water and returning to local HQ. Juliet 9, please.
1: Copy that. Thanks for the update.
2: Alright, Tango 5-6.
1: Go ahead, 5-6.
2: Yeah, Tango 5-6, three people on board leaving the Embraer unit to go to McIntyre High School for the final pack test of the control today.
1: Did you have an ETA?
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0: Plane 5-6 heading back to the McLean unit. Arrive about 2 o'clock. 3 on board.
1: Copy that. Safe travel.
2: Yeah, Tinker 5-6.
3: Go ahead, Tinker 5-6.
2: Yeah, Tinker 5-6 on site at McIntyre High School and already setting up for the Fit Parole will be here for at least the next hour and a bit.
3: Copy that, Tinker 5-6. Thank you.

said UTC-19. UTC-19 has arrived in Deep Warner. We'll be here for approximately 1 hour. Copy that, 19. Thank you.

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0: 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Thank you.
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0: 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Give you a call when we proceed.
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0: Yeah, Radio, Wellington 56 has picked up boat 365 in Dubbo, leaving Dubbo, heading back to Wellington HQ, POV 1, ETA 40 minutes, over.
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0: Okay, Foxtrot, just advising crew 2 to call in Grayson Station, so I'm already captain in charge.
1: Great, thank you. I'll assign you the job, Foxtrot, clear.
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0: Yeah, ICOMS RP207 Alpha, blue. Can you just confirm that ambulance are making their way to this thing, please?
1: ICOMS RP207 Alpha, I'm confirming ambulance are assigned to this call.
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0: 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Go ahead.
1: To the War on the Show with a demolition derby with a crew of two. Also inside, Captain.
0: Steve, thank you. Enjoy. I'm clear.

0: 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Blue.
1: Fly comms RP207A.
0: Yeah, RP207 Alpha update. Patient has been released from bike. Police are on scene. Ambulance are on scene. Ambulance is currently treating patient.
1: Yeah, received. So, affirmative, I can K2TR503 over.
0: That's affirmative. K2.
1: Received 1304, Flycoms, TR503, you copy that?
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1: Yeah, Blue Mountains West 1-7 has arrived at Queanbeyan and closing down. We'll let you know when I'm back online.
0: Copy that. Have a good afternoon.
1: Thank you. You too. 1-7 out.

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1: Viacom's pump 337.
0: Yeah, pump 337, on investigation, there is no fire. Crew will return to truck now. No need for further applies. Over.
1: Yeah, so that no fire, no further needs. Viacom's RP262.

0: Chris Newton, two, four, one, blue. Hello.
1: Hi, guys. Chris Newton, 241.
0: Just commenting now, we're at this location of 29, past Avenue Thoreau. Everyone's not at the location, but we shall do what we can with the occupant. Over.
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1: Copy that. Have a good afternoon.

0: 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Enjoy your afternoon. Fuck, I'm clear.
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0: Yeah, just answering that call to Judy. I'm not sure whether they're on air at the moment, over. Yeah, copy that. We're just after the Judy for a page for a structure fire. I can give them a call if required, over. Yeah, copy. Just confirming whether that call has came through over 000 or not, over. That's correct, I'll call the Judy now. Flight clear at 1335.
1: Yeah, 20 minutes. Probably not. No trouble.

0: Arrowhead to Largo.
1: Yeah, were you guys currently heading to a hazard reduction van, over?
0: That's a Flycom, but if we need to be diverted.
1: Yeah, that's affirmative. Apologies, we've been trying to get you duty, but have been unsuccessful. I'll just drop it down onto your MDT now. Thank you, Viacom clear at 1337.
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0: Yeah, thanks for taking Cruise ICE3, OACDC, clear.
1: Derek, see that, thanks, and will you be available at all this afternoon, over?
0: That's all, Roger.
1: As available, I think you just let us know when you're closing down for the afternoon. Tricon clear at 1340.
0: That's now all back stations. Tricon, we've only got a Cat 9.
1: Receive that, thanks. Would you like a Cat 9 mark available? Over.
0: That's correct. 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
3: 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No trouble.

0: OCV.
1: Try him an OCV, go ahead.
0: Try him an OCV and try him an OSV, backup station and closing down. Thank you.
1: We'll receive that, thanks, enjoy your afternoon. Flak, I'm clear at 1342.
2: Falcon 4, are you kind of crazy in one, boys?
1: Crazy
2: in
1: one, go ahead.
2: Yeah, Falcon, I'm just advising we're working with fire rescue to extinguish this, supplying them water.
1: Yeah, receive that, thanks. So, does that mean you have a confirmed structure fire? Over.
2: Okay, so a fire from single dwelling brick that has been on fire before in the rear of the building.
1: And do you require any additional resources, over?
2: That's a negative, fire com. We should be wrapped up pretty quickly.
1: Receive that, thanks. Like, I'm clear at 1343.

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Welcome, thank you for item blue. 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Yeah, the MVT must be broken. 1346 channel clear.

0: This is Bravo 9 Bravo. Over. Bravo 9 Bravo, go ahead. Bravo 7, Bravo 9 Bravo, and Bravo 9 Alpha. Going to a RFA on Durango Road. Will be available for call outs. Yeah, apologies, just to confirm that's your 7, 9 Alpha and 9 Bravo, is that correct? That is correct. Receive that, thanks. I'll mark you as available on our end. Viacom clear. 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
1: Viacom Gravesend 1 Yellow.
0: Gravesend 1, go ahead.
1: Yeah, Viacom, we've left this fire and aimed the fire rescue. We're departing scene and returning Warrior 60 for briefing over.
0: Proceeds understood. Thank you very much for your efforts this afternoon. Just to confirm, is the suspected cause of this one suspicious? Over.
1: Yeah, that's Aceman. Viacom suspicious in the back room in a pile of debris and rubbish. Over.
0: See that, thanks. Viacom clear at 1349.
2: EP 16 yellow.
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0: 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ETA approximately 90 minutes. 6 POV. 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

0: Tied up one station. Good afternoon. Go ahead.
1: Yeah, just letting you know, you'll see that we've got a pile moving on at 326 Potato Point Road. Those trucks are assigned, but we're only taking up the Cat 9. It's just it's for training and I don't have enough people. We'll give you a call when we're up there.
0: I see. Thank you. Let us know when you start burning before I come clear.

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1: Go ahead, 56 and 32.
0: Yeah, we were leaving Kempsey on our way back to Camden Haven unit. There's three people on board for 56 and 3POB for 32, and our ETA is 45 minutes over.
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1: 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Have a good afternoon.
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0: 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No sign of fire. We're liaising with occupant. Second station's not required, over.
1: Fire comms, yeah, code 3 investigating. 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Pump 426 Bravo, did you copy that code 2? 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

0: 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McLean 56, go ahead.
1: McLean 56 standing down, back at the unit.
0: Copy that, McLean 56. Have a good afternoon. Lake Angelico 56, go ahead.
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0: 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This is Herschel 56.
1: Go ahead, Herschel 56.
0: I've just arrived back at Herschel Depot. All complete. Thank you.
1: Copy that. Have a good afternoon.

0: 6.
1: Go ahead, Tango 5-6.
0: Yeah, Tango 5-6, 3POB. We've finished up the fit for roll pack test and heading back up to the unit.
1: Copy that. Did you have an ETA?
0: 3.5 minutes. How's that?
1: Sounds good. Thank you.

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1: I'm a 488.
0: 5 calls, 548 blue. We have cut up a tree. We're currently trying to coax it down with first aid reel. Further message to follow.
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0: 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And...
1: go ahead, Dingo 5-6.
0: Yeah, Tinker 5-6 and Imbarelle 5-6 both back at the Imbarelle unit. Warialda 5-6 will be departing shortly to head back to Warialda.
1: Copy that. ETA back to Warialda for Warialda 5-6.
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1: 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Thank you. Have a good afternoon.
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0: Tom, Number Guido, Command Echo, Yellow. Command Echo, go ahead. Yeah, good afternoon, Fire Tom. I'm now leaving Moree FCC and proceeding to the Grove HR. I will establish command as Grove Command. I have six appliances travelling with me. 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

0: Warriota 5-6, has completed its set for all at Hendro and will be departing for Warriota to POVZA of 5-0, Mike.
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0: 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Have a good afternoon and rest of the weekend.
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0: Redbow 9 Bravo. Over. Redbow 9 Bravo. Go ahead. Yeah, we're at the property owner is now starting to light up. The address is 239 Durangal Road. He put in a RFA last week and also a notify on the website. Over.
1: Proceed, thank you. I'll have a look and see if there's a job. If not, I'll create one. Enjoy if I can clear.
0: All right, just not 100% certain on that address, so around there it should be fine. Over.
1: Proceed, thanks. I presume you're on scene, over.
0: Yeah, we're on scene. 2 Cat 9s and a Cat 7.
1: Proceed, thanks. I'll create it on your location. Fuck, I'm clear.
0: Clear.

0: Marine Head Operations.
1: All right, General.
0: Hello, sir. Are you able to send a crew, probably men or they look like they're on the road, looking materially? Fire rescue is also in this location, specifically resident of that location. If they would have been here, crackling all the way up to her back fence. I did inform fire rescue that we do have a hazard reduction, but they're still sending a crew to that location.
1: Yeah, copy. We are currently lighting in that vicinity. Officer and I see right next to me, so we'll send the National Parks RFS crew.
0: We thank you at 1444.

0: Kilo 11 Alpha.
1: Yeah, Falcom, we just completed a patrol of the Delma Road incident from this morning at Bangor. You ready for a cigarette?
0: Yeah, AFM, go your cigarette.
1: Yeah, we've completed a full walk around the burn area. Found several logs burning, which we've dealt with. Some fuse smoke here and there, but we've hit the Delma Avenue patrol.
0: Thanks. Are you going to reattend later on today and check it over?
1: Yeah, we're cruising by a bit later this afternoon.
0: Bruce, thank you. I appreciate it. I'll continue to leave the patrol if I can clear.
2: 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Thank you for your coverage.
3: 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Have a good afternoon.

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1: Just conducting a welfare check. How are you travelling in revised BPA?
0: Yeah, radio, travelling okay. Still have an hour to our initial stop. We'll advise ETA for toy heads after we do our initial stop. Thanks.
1: Copy that. Thanks for the update. Radio clear.
0: 16 out.

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1: RP412 Alpha.
0: Viacom's RP412 Alpha Blue. Second appliance not required at this call. Thank you very much.
1: Viacom's, yeah, received and understood.

0: schedule on those surveys.
1: Thanks. In relation to that 000 report on Gore Avenue, RSS tank has covered 272 and pharmacy pumper and I think have all gone to that location. It is approximately 5,200 meters away across the creek from Twyford. It's expected once it hits the creek, it will self extinguish.
0: Thank you. Anything further?
1: That's a negative. Initial parts will continue providing zero through high court.

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0: 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At the Grace Point, had a reduction to the OCV. I'll be here for an hour. Thanks.
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0: 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Just advising that 57 has arrived at Armadale.
1: Copy that. Have a good afternoon.

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1: Go ahead, CHV unit.
0: The unit's just arrived back at unit from Kempsey. Time is 15:07. 6 POB on board, standing down. Over.
1: Copy that. Have a good afternoon.

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1: Fleet 58 returning to Blue Mountains East LHQ at Falcon Bridge, 1 POB, ETA 415. Over.
0: Copy that, Fleet 58. Thank you.
1: 58 out.

0: from Arcadia Station. Blue Station, thanks. Call us from the vicinity of the Clonori Public School.
1: Yeah, copy that. Responding, Bravo, with a crew of six, I think. I'll call you when on air.
0: Channel, if I can get you to change over there and hand back. Hills 114.
1: Yeah, copy that. Hills 114.
0: Received. Thank you. Falcon clear. On through duty. Go ahead.
1: Yeah, thanks, sir.
0: I'll check with the pin location. I believe it was in the hills. So.
1: Yeah, correct. Just one there and active response. I'll open it.

0: point nine yellow.
1: Go ahead.
0: Yeah, we've completed this file burn here. We're leaving it with the owner to attend, which it happens to be me, and we're returning to station. I'll actually put a smoke sign out, just because this thing will be glowing for a while, just so people don't call 000.
1: Yeah, received, thanks. Happy if I leave it open, and I'll just put it at contained till midnight, and we'll close the job then, just so we don't get 000s up.
0: That'd be excellent. Thanks very much. 7.1 clear. 7.9 clear.
1: Received, thank you. 7.9. We'll go. Fuck on clear 15.15.
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2: 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Closing down, please.
1: Appreciate it. Thank you. Enjoy the rest of your day. Fire comm clear.

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1: Go ahead, 17.
0: Blue Mountains West 17 has arrived at Belconnen and closing down.
1: Copy that. Have a good afternoon.
0: Thanks, you too. 17 out.

0: Tom. This is Bravo 9, Bravo.
1: Yeah, thanks. I can see you guys are playing with your MDTs. Just confirming you're still on scene at the pole burn on Durangle Road.
0: Yeah, apologies for that. Yeah, still on scene.
1: Well, good. Not a drama. I'll reassign you, and you guys can mark yourselves on scene, if that's all right.
0: Yeah, roger that.
1: Appreciate it. Thank you. Appreciate it. Enjoy it. Fuck, I'm clear.
0: Bravo 9, Bravo clear.

0: Over.
1: Grove, come on.
0: Yeah, Mike, I'm just the one of the check-in. We've probably been up about 25% burning well within description. Cruiser just turning on.
1: You received, thanks. Do you know roughly the total area you expect to burn today? Yeah, thanks, Grove Command. Do you know the total area? Received, thank you, I appreciate it. If I come clear.
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1: Warrior Alpha 56, go ahead.
0: Yeah, Radio, Warrior Alpha 56. Charles back in Warrior Alpha, and we'll be shutting down, thank you.
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1: Hi, Radio. I believe you were trying to reach me for a radio check. Apologies, my radio is very quiet for some reason. Traveling well. Updated ETA is 1 hour.
0: Copy that, 1-9. Thanks for checking in. Just let us know when you safely arrive back into Penrith.

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1: Hi, 56, this is radio.
0: Yeah, radio, just advising. We're back from the Wildwood show and standing down at the unit, over.
1: Copy that, 56, enjoy the rest of your afternoon.

0: Central Coast City.
1: Central Coast City, thanks. Caldwell's Village on the M1 across the Peach Ridge Road at Somersby. Are you able losing fuel and smoking at location?
0: Yeah, copy that. Do we know whether it's north or southbound or not?
1: Unfortunately, I don't have that detail. I'll make further inquiries.
0: Yeah, copy that.
1: Received, thank you. Fog and clear.

0: Welcome to IMG. Charlie, I'm Judy, thanks. Caudle Grassfire near Barangaroo House. Over.
1: Any further details?
0: Yeah, thanks. The call was ringing from over the road and was looking towards the house. Wasn't sure whether it was a notified burn or whether it was out of control.
1: Okay, I'll try and look.
0: Apologies, Charlie and Judy, coming through broken, so again, you're last.

0: Nothing, it's all come clear.
1: Welcome, Sergeant Judy.
0: Charlie and Judy.
1: Yeah, apologies for getting turned out. I was logging the Guardian and check for notifications in the area.
0: Received, I'll have a quick look for you if you'd like, if I'm clear.

0: thanks. Looks like the neighbours have a notification in and over the road also. So there's a few there.
1: Copy that. We'll leave it with the local brigade to attend, and we'll just have the others proceed.
0: Proceed. We'll go. We'll only page Kangaroo Valley for a conclusion.

0: Yeah, I just got confirmation from the brigade captain that the landowner is undertaking a windrow burn with machinery on site, and all is in hand. We can put a stop on this.
1: Proceed. Thank you. Appreciate it. Would you lock over the call capture or have to close?
0: Actually, just for the control, I'll get the captain to give me a call back a bit later today.
1: Proceed. Thanks. Would you like me to close at midnight or follow up with you in the morning?
0: Let's close at midnight.
1: Not on the job for night shift, if I'm clear.

0: Aaron, I'll give you a master call from our room. Can you hear the next level?
1: Received recovery. Apparently, it is southbound level. Have a Brigadier Mont.
0: I just got an exit to stay level.
1: Receive, fuck, I'm clear.

0: 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Central Coast PC Charlie, yellow.
1: It's a Charlie.
0: Thanks, back on fire control and quality. Over.
1: Received. Enjoy your afternoon. Fire come clear.

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0: 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House is well alight. RFS for code 3, police code 3. We request an additional fire rescue appliance other than 271 and a move up to 305 station.

0: Bike bombs received at HB205, house well alight, yep, police RFS code 3, requiring an additional fire rescue station and a move up for 305. 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

Right, man. I don't. Per command. Yeah, so like, I'm just wearing a top of the hour check in. Progressing well. I'd say we've lit up about 50% at this point. Still all in containment. Weather's sort of description. We'll continue to present the burn over.

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0: 5-7 out, thanks.
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1: Copy that, Canamble 5-6, safe travels.

0: 1, go for turn 1.
1: Turn 1.
0: I'm just wondering, do you have any further details on the location of this?
1: Yeah, negative police said it was southbound, but they haven't been able to find anything. They've asked to say I haven't heard.
0: Yeah, copy that. How many 000 calls for this latest one?
1: Yeah, that's the same as ever.
0: We'll go for a drive around until we're fine. Thank you.
1: Proceed, thank you. Fuck, I'm clear.

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1: Viacom's Hazmat 305.
0: Comms, Hazmat 305 blue. Will now known as Gibson Street Control. Hazmat 305 is IC. We have a house that was fully involved. Crews have managed to get inside and knock most of the fire down. We've switched power off at the board, but we still have power from the pole to the house. Multiple RFS crews are on scene. We have ambulance and police. Road is completely blocked. Further messages to follow.

0: Gibson's HB305, no, it is Gibson Street Control. HB305 is the IC. House for life, cruise internally, knocked down fire. You've isolated power board but not disconnected. Ambulance, police, RFS in attendance, roadblocks, further measures to follow. From the supervisor, we've got 385 attending this call and a standby attending Goulburn. Did you need both still? I'll leave it to you guys to let us know.
1: 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Pump 305 can just go straight to our station to stand by. With the appliances that we have on scene, we have enough. Just keep 271 coming, just probably for VO backup. Over.
2: Police reporting southbound. My rescue have gone to a river and head back south to Somersby. We're going to turn around to Somersby interchange, make our way up south.
3: 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Appreciate it. Falcon clear.
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0: We're there, guys.
1: Thanks, so save yourself the trouble. Police have located it. Said fire brigade, it's not required, over.
0: That's all I've been using my ears. Thank you very much. We'll take those 100%.
1: Richard, thank you. Appreciate your time. Talk on clear.

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0: 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We'll be dropping to POB off. We'll advise when continuing travel, over.
1: Copy that. Thanks for the update. Just let us know when you're back on the road.
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0: 1501 Yellow, I'm returning home. Have a good evening, please.
1: Fuck, I was pure, so fuck, I'm clear.
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3: Control says Papa 305 Blue, this is for control. All people have been accounted for the house. 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Further message to follow.
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0: Self-activating to a breakdown on Menangle Road, about 500 metres south of the Douglas Park Road turn-off. We're just going to see if we can get these guys back on the road. Over.
1: Copy that. Did you need any further assistance from police or ambos or anything?
0: We will make that decision in a couple of minutes. I'll radio if we need police for traffic control, over.
1: Copy, thank you.

0: 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Flycoms pump 238. Pump 238 blue. We require the HAS tanker to get to this location. Pump is not going to get there, over.
1: Receive that, pump 238. We've got, yeah, HAS tanker responding with you to this call. Do you require initial RFS at all, do you think?
0: The present time, to me, it looks like black smoke from a car fire, over. Burned.
1: Yeah, fire comms received. Let us know if anything changes. 1626.

0: Viacom ISS, we have. Yeah, could you kindly ask me I-1 Bravo just to turn their blue and red flashing lights off? Thanks.
1: Copy, clear to you, man. I-1 Bravo, copy live. 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
3: 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We have 4 POB. And we are expected to arrive at around an hour's time. Thank you.
2: 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Thanks, Travel.

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1: Go ahead, Will and Billy One.
0: We've got the drivers organising a tow truck for their trailer. Could we just get police out here for traffic control, over.
1: Copy that, Will and Billy One. Just confirming, location is Menangle Road, approximately 500 metres from Douglas Park turnoff.
0: Correct.
1: Copy, we'll get police and advise if we get an EPA.
0: Copy that, thank you.
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1: Copy that. Have a good evening.

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0: Radio, do we have an ATM police yet? Over.
1: Not as yet. I will follow up.
0: Copy that. Thank you.

0: everyone. This is Radio. Police have advised local cars are tied up at the moment. They're trying to source a highway patrol vehicle to get to you, so no ETA at the moment.
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1: We have arrived safely back at Kiowa HQ and standing down for the night.
0: Coming up. Have a good evening.
1: Thank you for your coverage, radio. Enjoy the rest of your shift. 57 out.

0: Fuck, I'm stumped right. 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Fuck. Yeah, fuck, I'm stumped right. Fuck, we're just coming into this 305 area now. Just confirming you still want us to go to the instant or to the station. Yeah, Pike, I'm stumped right. Fuck, we'll put you guys still at the station for a standby. I'll take you off this one now just to swap over for a standby.
1: Yeah, Pike, I'm stumped right. Message understood.

0: Yeah.
1: All right, Rom, that's Punk 305. This is Street Control Blue.
2: Flight Rom, say Street 305. Yeah, give us a Street Control.
1: I was just going to ask a question about energy, but they are code 3. Have we got any ECA on the gas company over?

0: sorry, just confirming that HV 205. You've got energy now to tenants. Looking back to this log, I haven't got a notification for the gas company. Have we got a leak of gas at location, or is it like natural gas, LPG? Any further details?
1: I'm sure the gas leak's conscious. We just turned the gas meter off at the front. We just wanted to double check and make sure. Over.
0: Yeah, Flycoms. I'll get the gas company to attend. So apologies, aren't we? We haven't had a notification for them to attend, but we'll get them to pop out there and make sure everything's safe.

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1: Go ahead.
0: Have the turn alteration from the hazard reduction journey with Maureen.
1: Received. Thank you, Ashley One. I appreciate your efforts throughout the day. Enjoy your night. Fire truck clear.
0: 6 is still in town.
1: Received. Thank you. I'm sure I'll hear from them shortly. 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

0: Hello.
1: Hey, say Foxtrot. 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I've been this, sorry, what's the word? 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Do you want me to just remain on scene till tomorrow afternoon and call back up, or do you want me to hit not available and then hit on scene tomorrow morning?
0: Yeah, thanks. If you can just hit on scene tomorrow morning, I'll put a note on the job that you're coming back over.
1: Yeah, probably is what I'm saying here every night. It's all good, all good. I'll just hit not available and I'll see you tomorrow morning.
0: Received, thank you. I appreciate it. 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
0: 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We should know in the next 10 minutes if we can cancel police. Over.
1: Copy. Thanks for the update.

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1: Copy that. Have a good evening.
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1: The tow truck is in left, 3, 6, and 5, 7 are off scene and the road is open. Bolon Dilly One out.
0: Thanks, Bolon Dilly One. If you wouldn't, or someone from the team wouldn't mind calling into the SOC to just provide some team details, be much appreciated. Thanks.

0: command.
1: Yeah, flight con, we're about 95% completely lighting up, and about 50% blacked out. Cruise is just continuing to get a few last patches to burn, and look up. I estimate that we'll probably be here for at least an hour.
2: Before I come, Shadowfield, one yellow.
0: Received, thank you, appreciate it. The Grove Command, clear to you. Stanford.

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1: Go ahead, Yes 3-4.
0: Yes 3-4, departing Sutton for accommodation, ETA 30 minutes, 1 POB, over.
1: Copy, thanks 3-4.
0: 3-4 out.
2: Viacom.
3: Arrived at destination and standing down for the evening. Thank you.
4: 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Have a good evening.
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5: Went pretty well. Everything's pretty much gone out by now. Over. And then close it. Over. Yeah, that's probably a good idea. I told the landholder just keep an eye on it, but it's humidity's gone up hugely, and it's just a bit of smokers, and there's no possibility of it escaping at this stage. Over.
2: Received, thank you, I appreciate it. So are you guys all departing now?
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6: Good morning, it's departing Warrior on the show for Shed. 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
2: Proceed, thank you. You safe travels, welcome, clear.

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1: 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This vehicle has been released from the Grand Point fire ground, returning to station. Over.
0: Proceed, thank you. 5 on, clear.

0: 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No more glider. Come on, Alpha. 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
1: Tina, one, Snow White Glider, Command Alpha, go ahead.
0: Tom, Command Alpha is now back at Bingra Home Base. It can now be put back online, and I'm standing down. Nothing further, thank you.
1: Bruce, thank you. 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
1: E426.
0: RT426. 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Thank you.
1: Yes, received. 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I'll take your code 3 at this time. And is PC426 in attendance at this time, over?
0: No, that's a negative, but if they could keep coming, that would be great.
1: Received 1714, LT338, message.
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0: And 35, departing right unit for LHQ, POB 4, ETA 30 minutes.
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1: Yeah, receive thanks. Is that the one with the Royal National Park over?
0: I'm not quite sure because we're picking up Dark Forest's truck.
1: Yeah, receive thank you. Falcon Clear.
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4: Rescue pump 343 Alpha, pass your stop.
3: Yeah, FICOM's rescue pumper 343 Alpha Green, stop from Echo's Restaurant, Lillian Fells, Katoomba. We have smoke from, correction, steam from a shower, and system's been reset, no brigade action required. Stand by, FICOM's. Yeah, FICOM's rescue pump 343 Alpha, that will be code 768. 343 Alpha and 343 Bravo, code 4, returning to station. 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

Não, né, entendi. Still the big city, thanks. Call was just down by

0: Can you just confirm if we are available? And then I've got crew sitting with me at HQ station ready to go for quite a while.
1: Yeah, received. I'm making further investigations. Flight on clear.
2: Flight on North Adventures, support one, Blue.
1: Support one.
2: Yeah, thanks. Acknowledge the job on the MVT. We'll be responding shortly.
1: Received, thank you. I'll just confirm if you're required. Stand by one.
2: Sorry, that's standing by.
1: Received, thank you. Support one, if I can clear.
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1: Beacon Hill 1.
3: Thank you. Yeah, thanks. We're also responding. Crew 6, DT in charge, 2 SSF.

0: Hey, guys.
1: Confirm as far as the Finale there. Continue on.
0: Yeah, coming out. We're approximately 5 minutes away. We'll continue.
1: Proceed. Thank you. Fuck, I'm clear.

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1: Just confirming we've taken a stop from ambulance. They're saying rescue is no longer required. Copy.
0: Yeah, acknowledging so we're returning to station.
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0: Anything yellow over?
1: Go ahead.
0: Anything says it's probably night, referring to Southern Flock Patrol. If you can just control more, chances updated.
1: Mercedes, Mike, I'm clear.

0: Go ahead, Beacon Hill 1.
1: Thank you. We're having MDT issues. Could you just update our status to available, please?
0: Yeah, Beacon Hill 1 can confirm you've already set yourself as available. Just might be a bit of lag with the MDT. Fine, come clear.
1: Hills Judy.
0: Hills Judy, we've just got an AFA going off at home consortium. We've paged Grouse Hill.
1: Yeah, see that old monitor just says.
0: Copy that. Fine, come clear.

guy. My phone was being released from the red point HR returning to Menai Station, nothing further. Over. I'm walking up approximately 80% complete. Suspect will be here approximately 20 more minutes and then departing. I've already let two crews go. Probably understood. Fucking good.

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0: Yeah, so I'm just advising we've been released from the HR at Reese Point and heading back to station, nothing further clear.
1: Sorry, flip that. Clark, I'm clear.

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1: Go ahead, URB 56.
0: URB 56 has arrived at HQ, signing out for the night. Thank you.
1: Thanks, URB 56. 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
0: 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We have a unattended pole burn that hasn't been extinguished, only 1 square metre in size. Getting to work with a first aid reel to extinguish.
1: Receive 219 at 1746.
2: Vehicle has been released from the Grays Point HR and is returning to Loftus Station, where it will be overnight. 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
2: Okay,
3: I've returned to station and closing down. Thanks for your time. Thanks.
0: Okay. Yeah, fire from Middle Duty, coming out smoke from Forestry. Coming clear with you, Middle 07, Middle 07, fire come.

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1: Middle Drill 7, you evacuated your MDT.
0: I was just over at the display here at the AFL. We've had a little darling come along and push the button. It's not an, not, it's a false alarm.
1: No, we're sending it back to not available. Fire complete.
0: All our removers from their area.
1: Thank you. Fire complete.
2: Yeah, fire call, Mule Judy. Yeah, I was on the phone with the captain of the rank at the time, probably all that.
1: 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Fire complete.

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0: We've been released from the Grays Point HR and are returning to station. 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
1: Okay,

0: Hey, Francesca, CD, second one for you. It's, 34 on Yardfire, several large tree blight at 43 White Fox Road in Broadwater.
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1: I'm just waiting for crew, and we'll be on our way. 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

0: 10 ではない。
1: Pamela 9, responding to fire at White Fox Road, 2 on board. Oh, I see Captain. Cat 1 to follow. Over.
0: Right. Yeah. Copy, thank you. Fire complete.
2: Copy.
0: Vanilla 1.
2: One's leaving station now to head to the incident. Crew of 5, IAC Captain. Vanilla 1 clear.
0: Thanks, Vanilla 1.

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0: Bird's been handed back to the landowner. 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
4: 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I've got you here as retained short. Are you no longer retained short? Over.
5: Yeah, that's correct, Collins. We're no longer retained short.
1: Yeah, I just, if you can, just make sure everything's safe as well, because it was reports of several large trees looking out of control. Over.
6: Yeah, it is up in an old tree, but he's not concerned about it because he's cleared the whole lot.
1: I mean, if you're happy to leave it there, we'll leave it there for the night and leave it open until the morning's over.
6: Yeah, we will go down and have a look and just make sure it's safe, over.
1: Thank you, Spike and Quick.
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0: vehicle. 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And we're going to pack up and go. Favela one clear.
1: Copy, thank you. I believe the police were there as well. 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
0: 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We close off this street as well, over.
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2: If I come, this is a whole tree burning standing. It is candling. It will break off in the middle of the night, so you will get more calls on this one. There's no possible way of putting it out. And he's going to push it over in the morning. Over.
1: Copy. We'll mark it as fire safe, but leave it open overnight. If you can ask him if it does lose control or wants any assistance to get him to call 000 straight away, please.
2: Affirmative, that's already been done. Over.
1: Figured it would have been, but just had to do it for the tape. Thank you very much. Fire complete.

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0: 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Fire is out now, extinguished by occupants. We're ventilating the house and checking for fire extension. 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No further needs. 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
1: 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Fire has occurred. Fire out, extinguished by occupants. 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
0: Flight comms rescue pump 477. Fire's been extinguished, just continuing to blacken out. Confirming both directions of Garside Road are blocked. We've got no further needs at this job, Anna.
1: Extinguish, continuing to blacken out, confirm both directions of road is blocked. I believe you said no further needs. 1830 Channel Clear.
0: Fire comms rescue pump 477, that's affirmative. Two trucks on this job was fired over.
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1: Viacom's Cat 462, Dilorit Command Green, stop from 35 Dilorit Square, Waratah West. We have a garage, detached garage and carport completely destroyed by fire. Fire damage to exposures on the Bravo and Delta sides, being residential properties. Extinguished two lines of 38 using CAFs. Police and ambulance are no longer in attendance, and handover has been complete. 357 Bravo is now code 4, and CAP 462 is code 7 UC. Over.

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3: 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We're leaving station Dark Forest to go to the Grays Point Hazard Reduction. Crew of 4, Captain.

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Fire comms, we are seen at this MVA Macquarie Street. We have police and ambulance in attendance, making further investigations here. Do you have any police and ambulance in attendance, making further investigations? 1843 Channel, please.

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0: Yeah, OC-1, crew 4, officer in charge.

0: Greetings, Holmes. Clifford 3, heading to the Great Point HR. Could you drop it down? Yeah, hang on one.
1: Pump 270.
2: Cyclones, we now have paramedic rescue on scene. They are going to actually chop the tree up with their chainsaw. We're just going to stay in attendance and help them to remove the branches off the road.
1: Cyclones, pump 270, paramedics, I think you said, on scene. We'll chop tree, we'll assist removing branches off road. 1849, channel clear.
0: No, we've got our command. Closing. Copy, we'll leave it at patrol overnight. Thank you. 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
0: Yeah, IS Group 3. If you can head out around to Cora Avenue in Kirrawee, apparently the flames are approximately 60 metres from Cora Avenue, and there's a few concerned residents around there.
3: Receive that comms, I'll be there about 15, over.
0: Thanks very much.
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1: Fife, I'm CP219 Green. Stopped from Blanket Lane, one unconscious stroke victim assisted with lift to ambulance. Patient is now in ambulance heading to hospital. 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
0: Yeah, Flight Comms, highest Group 3, for your information. Contacted the National Parks, obviously, for Grace Point. They're going to be sending one of their units to Gore Avenue. It's probably a little bit closer than myself.
1: Thank you. Flight Comms clear.
0: Yeah, I will be also attending that location eventually, over.
1: Thank you, would be appreciated. Flight Comms clear.

0: closed group forever. Yeah, can you, instead of going to Gore, got the national parks going there, can you go to Fort Pollard Place over?
1: Pollard Place, is it over?
0: Yeah, number 4 Pollard Place, over.
1: Yeah, receive 4 Pollard, will do.
0: Thank you, another important try.
1: Following Route 3, GFO's also left National Parks, now all of these calls over.
0: That would be appreciated. Fuck off, Ice Judy. Yeah, Ice Judy, other than the panicked calls around Kirrawee, we have a car fire top of the light tops from the Sky Vehicle Light on the northbound side of the motorway, but is in the bush or just near the ice cream place at the big shop at the top of the hill.
1: Yeah, copy. And for the bushfire, we haven't paged any brigades, have we?
0: Negative. Talk to Group 3. He talked to National Parks in the interround.
1: Yeah, excellent. Thanks. If he's on it, then I'll leave with him to follow up with Parks. If there's anything, feel free to give me a ring.
0: Will do. Bye, complete.
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0: 3分。
1: Sounds like Comfort Plus calls a car fire at 6th Freeway. It's light tops in the car park of the, or in the bush around the ice cream parlour at the top of the light tops, over.
0: Yeah, receiving number 4, Courtney.
1: Thank you.
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4: RP 295, stopped from Wills Court Foster. We've investigated the area, conducted air monitoring, nothing found. Good intent call, and code 4 of it.
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0: Hello, one Bravo.
1: Yeah, he's in the call. I need details.
0: Yeah, it's Essex Freeway. That's on the freeway, blowing tops, apparently a car. By described as vehicle alight in the northbound side of the motorway, but in the bush, opposite or near the ice cream place. Over.
2: That Viacom, we have four on board, OIC DC2BA.
0: Thank you, Viacom clear.

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1: 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Oh, I see Captain 1-0.
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1: Viacom's rescue pump 389.
0: Viacom's rescue pump 389. We're code 3155 Swift. We're going to make some investigations with the ambulance on scene. We'll pass the message shortly, over.
1: Viacom's, yeah, received your code 3, making further investigation. 904, channel clear.
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0: On scene, Apollo Police, Kira Rudy. I have Forestry Pumper 46 and National Parks on scene. Further message to follow.

0: CP269.
1: Yeah, Viacom, CP269, code 3, Lake Parade, Spinks Road, East Coromel. Got one van on its side blocking both lanes currently at the moment, so we're just making further investigations if there's persons inside. Police ambulances are also to be confirmed over at this stage.
0: Viacoms, yeah, confirming your code 3, car on site, both lanes blocked, making further investigation. Confirming police and ambulance are responding. Over.

0: Yeah, Viacom, CP269, Blue, Sierra Papa.
1: CP269.
0: Viacom, CP269, Lake Parade, Sphinx Road, just confirming no person's trapped. The driver is out of the vehicle, but ambulance confirmed, over.
1: Viacoms, yeah, confirming no person's trapped, driver out of vehicle, 1908, channel clear.

0: 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Just making further investigation. 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
0: This comms up on advice. I believe we asked for the tech rescue from 503 to be placing this call also.
1: Fire comms. Yeah, all indications are that there's no persons trapped and everyone's out of the vehicle. We've sent it through to the police. We're just waiting for confirmation. We can only call off a rescue in regards to information received from the rescue coordinator from the police. Over.
0: Fire comms. This is rescue pump 241. Mission received. Understood. Thanks.
1: Over. Fire comms. Yes, sir. Sorry, just further to that, the supervisor was on to the RCO. You indeed may take a code 2. Thank you.
0: Fire comms. This is RP241, code 2. Receive. We're code 4 over.
1: Fire comms. Yeah, with thanks. 1912, channel clear.
0: Fire comms. CP269 blue, also descending for your information. Code 3 for police and ambulance.
1: Fire comms. Yeah, receive, sir. With thanks. 1912, generally.

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2: Field lane.
0: Street Torokai. We have a small yard fire currently alight. Crew investigating to see what materials are burning. No further needs.
3: Fire comms here confirming yard fire maintenance. Further investigation. No further needs. 1914. Channel clear.
2: Change. Put the resin to these. The Kirrawee area is suffering from heavy smoke logging through to Sutherland. So I anticipate you're going to get a few calls for this topping over.
4: Yeah, drove through on the way up this morning, this afternoon, I figured it would be.
2: Okay, there's nothing further for me.
4: Copy, I'll let you get back to doing your other stuff. Thank you, Michael.

0: Papa 253, blue.
1: Viacoms, Papa 253.
0: 253, blue. Small, what looks like to be a campfire in picnic area at the wetlands. This happened recently and they got ugly. Can you respond, police, please?
1: Fire comms, yeah, confirming small campfire, required police on scene, 1916, general clear.

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1: Fire comms, rescue pump 389 green from 155 Swift Street, 76-year-old male assisted the ambulance, left in the care of paramedics. 389 is code for the 389 station, over.
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0: Alpha on top, we have got into suppressing the bushfire. That is completely out at this point. We are now working on the car fire. We're probably going to be here for another half hour or so.
1: Probably, thank you. If you can, upload some details on the flight map if you get a chance.
2: Thanks, Radio. Just regarding incident ending in figures 0339, would you be able to ISEMS police and request a highway unit attend that scene, please?
3: A highway unit attend job ending in 339?
2: Yeah, that's affirmative. Thanks, Radio. 15 clear.
4: Hi, Judy. Good evening. Apologies, my name is just, does that require any additional resources or pulse water at that trouble border?
1: Don't appear to at the moment, total.
4: Yeah, copy, thanks. Just for their consideration, if they do, it's, like flats or Heathcote side is a little bit of a track.
1: Copy, honest, we'll remind them, could you... Bulleye 1 Bravo, Bulleye Top Control.
0: Yeah, this is Bulleye Control. We have a Cat 2, Cat 1s and the pumper here, and we've got plenty of water, most of it's out, so we shouldn't need to bog water at all.
1: Okay, thank you. Bye, come clear.

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0: Farcoms, rescue pump 304 Blue, code 3 and number 10, Narissa Road, Erina. Nothing apparent from the street, making further investigation, over.
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0: fuori avanti.
1: Sono dei fuori.
0: Yeah, go on the little mix flight system control of the Canada road hijack off as far as today. Everything's completely blacked out from what we can see from the road. There might be some calls back to stop, but hopefully not.
1: Copy. Thank you. Bye, quick.

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1: Flight Comms, Rescue Pump 304 Blue. We've spoken to the occupant of number 10, Narissa. They are not having a fire. They've got no knowledge. Can you send through the caller details, please, and I'll contact their mother?
0: Flight Comms, yeah, received, sir.

0: 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Just regarding an incident ending in figure 0339, if you could please pass an ETA of 15 minutes to police, that would be greatly appreciated.
1: Copy 15.
0: 15 clear.

0: Yellow. Lofty one. Yeah, Austin one has arrived at the National Park.
1: Copy, fire complete.
2: Yeah, that's correct. I'm in Heathcote 33 at the moment, so that is 33 CTA.
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2: 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We've spoken to the 000 caller. He call given in good faith. We're now code 4, over.
1: Fire comms, yeah, receive your stop, sir. 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
0: 434 stop. No gas leak detected. Call was given in good faith. SO434 has liaised with the carer of this patient. Patient has self-administered medication under supervision. Ambulance no longer required. We're code 4 to station, over.
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2: 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We have removed the tree from the roadway. The police, AMBOs have all left the scene. The car is not on the road and awaiting the tow truck, and CAF tanker and pump 270 are all code four to the station.
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0: RP 315 blue, we're assisting ambulance at this location. We have a 37-year-old male still in seizure. They require all four of us to assist. We'll be offline for about 10 minutes.
1: Fire comms here, receiving understood 1944, gentlemen.

0: 0339er, just notify them that fire rescue is on scene and has cleared the tree of the roadway.
1: Copy 15, I'll pass a message through.

0: Hello, one Bravo.
1: Yeah, that job at Whitehorse, which is a job for that, the fire is out, and we are all leaving.
0: Copy, do you have the cause and possibly how much of the grass is actually or bush was destroyed over?
1: Possible cause unknown. Car appears to be jumped in the bush. The amount of bush that has burnt is probably 10 square metres. The car itself, I do have a registration, I can put that into my report. The actual car make is a Land Rover.
0: Thank you. If you pass those details through to the duty, that'd be appreciated. Bye, Conclave.

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0: 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Small garden fire extinguished, we're code 4, over.
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0: 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We're currently making up code 4.
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0: 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Code 3, Park Street, across D Street, Rutherford. Making further investigations. No sign of nitrous oxide bottle at this stage. Further messages to follow.
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2: 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We've traversed Grout Street and O'Reilly Street, Barilla. Unable to find the rubbish fire. Are you able to send the caller details through on the MDT, please?
1: Viacom's, yeah, confirming no traverse area, no fire located. I'll send you through the triple O callers details. Channel clear.

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1: 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Pump 206.
0: Pump 206 from 295 Kyler's Road. Extinguished front yard fire. Workout 4, over.
1: Right, comms. Yeah, confirming yourself. Yard fire extinguished with thanks. 2011, general clear.

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0: Yeah, ISG, you've just taken a call from a resident at 40 Greenhaven Road, just opposite the Grave Point HR, stating there is a large tree opposite her residence that is alight that she is concerned about. Just making inquiries with IS Group 3 as to whether they would be able to redirect a resource to that location to investigate. Over.
1: Yeah, got me, thanks. I dare say it's probably gone over ASA 20, which is the channel for that doorbell. Give me a call on the landline, see if I can get hold of him.
0: Proceed that. Thank you, RStudy. Firecom clear at 2014.

0: 5G.
1: Yeah, just touch base with Group 3. They're just having a briefing at the moment. He's with the I3, and they'll head over and have a look.
0: Proceed, and thank you for relaying that message. Far from clear at 2016.

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0: 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We have secured one 2.2 litre cylinder of nitrous oxide, UN number 1070, into a 50 litre hazmat bin. 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I will notify council for pickup. Hazmat tanker is now code 4 to station.

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0: Calm, Middle 07, yellow line. 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
0: Firstly, that thanks, and enjoy the rest of your evening. 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
0: Viacom's pump 267, we are code 3 to 22 Martin Street, Corrigai. We have a small yard fire where a resident is burning building materials. We're in attendance approximately an hour ago and extinguished the fire. It's now reignited. Crew getting to work to extinguish. No further needs.

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Small yard fire, resident burning building materials, previously attended, getting to work, first aid, no further needs. 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

0: Pike, I'm CP269, Green over.
1: Pike, I'm 269.
0: If I come CP269, stop from Lake Parade, Sphinx Road, East Cornwall. One motor vehicle's been righted and removed from roadway. Small area of oil rendered safe and roadway cleaned up. Roadway will be open shortly and we will be code 4 shortly, over.
1: Vehicle righted and removed. Small air oil, rendered safe, road to be reopened shortly, and code 4 shortly. 2041, channel clear.

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0: 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We are code 3 on scene. 1 Little Thomas Street. Small yard fire in property. Engaging pump and extinguishing the fire.
1: Receives 264, code 3, small yard fire, getting to work, first aid, 2049, channel clear.
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0: Juan, ¿no?
1: Go ahead. The problem's going to push a lot, approximately 50 meters, about 3 meters. Crew's getting the lights extinguished as the rear of the property is on the lake edge. We know there's injury control, flag around 14 for any further units coming in.
2: We'll receive that, thank you, and just confirming there's no assets under threat. Over.
1: No negative, very slow rate of spread. We'll have it knocked down pretty quick, over.
2: Received and understood, thanks. FICOM clear at 2052.

Fire comms, pump 292, Blue. Fire comm, 292. Fire comms, pump 292, yes, code 3, in attendance with the RFS. They're making their way down to the exact location. We are standing by on Andrew Street. They've advised us approximately 20 to 30 metres long by a metre wide along the foreshore. Over.

received 292 RFS in attendance. They are making their way to the fire, 30 by 1 metre along the foreshore. Fire rescue standing by. 2054, channel clear.

0: That's Lodge Roman Andrew Control, Blue Island.
1: Sorry?
0: How do you know?
1: All good.
0: Go ahead.
1: Both trucks getting to work to extinguish the fire. G12 is not a quad, so the liaison has been released then. You can call the fire contained, they're in the process of mopping up now, over.
2: We're really fine rescue. Just yourself back, 111, working the fire. Quite quickly.

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1: Viacom 292.
0: Viacom pump 292, yes sir, stop from this location. RFS has two Cat 1 tankers on scene. They have the situation in hand. We're no longer required. We have code 4, return to station, over.
1: Receive 292, two RFS Cat 1s in attendance, fire rescue no longer required. 2106, channel clear.

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1: yeah, thank you for your information. I'm just checking the Stitch TV live mobile phone. We're currently located at Morissette Showground for a PR event, the Morissette Radio. Being requested for a medical assistance for a bull rider that's come off a bull and was unconscious. What if I? Bull rider has gained consciousness and is on the sideline. Medics, RFS, and now New South Wales ambulance are on scene treating patients. Suffer further at this stage.
0: Copy. Cycle clear.

0: Hurricane 1, yellow.
1: Hurricane 1.
0: Yeah, Hawk, I'm just advising, racket station standing down, thank you.
1: Okay, thank you, fire complete.

0: Four coming down 3-4-4-4-3.
1: Falcon, 444.
0: Yeah, 3-4-4-4-3. We've got a grass fire on the edge of the riverbanks near the concrete plant, approximately 20 metres by 20 metres. Crews are going to work with the first aid line. No more other needed than the same.

0: he's the unable to get out from what we've been told. Police on way. That page for Tom Hong.
1: Yeah, copy, thanks. Give me the details. I'll find a few ambulances attached, and also will be attached to additional supplies.
0: Yeah, fire and rescue, attached team, team 39 10 unless it affects the highway. That will attach two additional resources.
1: Yeah, well, thanks for monitor.
0: You have your both St. George Basin units, or do you want to add Husky as well?
1: Okay, check the St. George Basin. We'll see how many crew they get. Let's go through for a couple of minutes.
0: Cover your flight quickly.

0: And hello.
1: And you're control.
0: You're calling just made it earlier. All fire engines been knocked out. Cruising the process of blacking out. I have uploaded the flyer into the fire mapper. So we'll give you information. Yeah, comms, I think we'll be here for about another 10 to 15 minutes, brother.
1: Tommy, thank you. Fly complete.

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0: Thanks so much, I'm glad I was dropping off so you can put stuff under me out. One patient's being loaded in the back of the ambulance and we'll be on to respective hospital, where I'm heading at the PR event.
1: Sorry, patient transport.

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0: 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We have no signs of fire or smoke, liaising with Oxford.
1: 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No sign of smoke, no sign of fire, liaising with occupant. 2127, channel clear.
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0: 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We have a one vehicle, MBA, police and TMC are on scene investigating, over.
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0: 911, reports of NVA possible trap, GLC Road, cross Princess Highway, Falls Creek, over.
1: Proceeding at the moment, crew of one, ISD crew leader, collecting one on the way.
0: Copy, thank you, flight complete. Passing station reports of NVA M1 Mingmi Creek at southbound my way. Over.
2: Receive. Would like you like me to proceed? Crew one, a crew leader in charge. Over.
0: Crew. 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
1: St. George Mason, number MVA, possible trap, Jervis Bay Road, cross the Princess Highway at Force Creek. Listed one vehicle, appears to be, you know, someone who's crashed into a wall, possible. Road 3, stable.
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1: Thank you, marking the pump, as responding now, thank you.

0: Con chào anh. Look for Mr. Guardrail in the left-hand breakdown lane. Got to see Fire Rescue Team being seen. The lane one up and clear. Doesn't appear to be any personal or injuries at the moment. Cool. Confirm for you.
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0: Firecorn, this pump 341 Alpha Blue from N1 Mooney Mooney Creek. We have a 24-year-old male with suspected leg injuries. Can we have the assistance of an ambulance? Over.
1: Firecorn's pump 341 Alpha from M1 Mooney Mooney Creek. 24-year-old male with suspected leg injuries requesting ambulance. Can confirm ambulance have already been assigned to this call. I'll see if they have an ETA. 2133, channel clear.

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1: Tommy, do you have a flight, five rather?
0: Here comes approximately 20 to 30 metres by approximately 5 to 10 metres over.
1: Copy, thank you, flight complete.
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1: 26 on the scene, 27 police, ambulance, and rescue also on scene. Multiple tow trucks. If they're unable to locate the vehicle, we'll provide the secret shortly.
0: Tow, police, ambulance, rescue on scene, 94.

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0: RP 444 green from Darlington Road near the concrete plant, as per previous message. It has also been blacked out. RP 444 is now code 4 for 444 station, over.
1: Flight comms RP 444 from Darlington Road as previous blacked out, code 4, 2140 channel clear.

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0: 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No sign of smoke or fire. We have residents in attendance. We're liaising with them. 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
1: 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Liaising with occupants, 2143 channel clear.

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1: Viacom, 362 Alpha, pass your message.
0: Viacom 362 Alpha, Essential Energy are in attendance. Pump 316 are going to remain in attendance while Essential Energy shut down and isolate. 362 Alpha will be code for...
1: Yeah, 362 Alpha received your message and your code for 2155.

0: The hospital, police, and the RMS are going to deal with the vehicle salvage, contact the stuff on this, and fire brigade resources are returning.
1: Great, thank you, fire complete.
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1: Viacom's Comp 341 Alpha Green from M1 Moonee Creek. We've had a 24-year-old male removed from the vehicle, transported by ambulance with leg injuries. RFS were in attendance. We are code 4, over.
0: Received 341 Alpha at 22:03 hours.
2: Welcome, Radio G. Radio G reports of a pallbearer that's currently unattended. Call states it's an unauthorized pallbearer occurring at the property. Burn appears to be contained, however, there is no one supervising the burn.
3: Yeah, receive that. I'll monitor the station.
2: Thank you, 5 and clear.

0: Yeah, flight bomb, the Hills Duty. Can we pull the next one, please?
1: We are in the next.
2: Alpha, pass your message.
3: Flight bombs, 216 Alpha Blue, from 14 Daly Street, West Bathurst. Had a kitchen fire that has occurred. I believe it to be extinguished. Fire rescue crews checking for fire extension. We have a female in her 50s suffering smoke inhalation. Require ambulance. SO216, BIC, assuming West Bathurst command. 360 to follow, over.

0: 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I was on a 362 Alpha Blue.
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0: 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Bravo's got a call, but they've only got three members. Can you attach us and we'll go code one? Thanks.
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1: Hammer at 9, report to a problem that's currently unattended at 1564.
0: And probably that 156 Balls Road, crew 1 responding with the captain.
1: Copy.
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1: Yep, just done.

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0: Fire comms hover 362 Alpha. Just a request from residents at number 5. Can we pass this call on to the police? Ongoing neighbourhood issues, and they're requesting to speak to police regarding the fires. Over.
1: 362 Alpha, do they want the police to attend, or are they able to make contact with police some other way? Over.
0: I have advised them to contact the police assistance line. They have requested to see if we can get police to physically attend the location, if possible. Over.
1: Yeah, receive 362 Alpha. I'll attempt to I will contact police and inform them. You might want to inform the resident that unless there's an emergency, the police may not attend. Over.
0: Yeah, received and understood. We have already explained the above. I'll attempt again to get them to contact the police assistance line. Thanks for your help.
1: Yeah, receive 362 Alpha. We can only do our best.
0: Fire comms pump 385 Green.
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0: 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Our crews are currently ventilating this premises and conducting atmospheric monitoring. Police and ambulance in attendance. Our occupant has denied treatment by ambulance and ambulance have departed. I'm currently in getting in contact with our Housing New South Wales to inform them. 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

0: 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Spoken to resident regarding burning. Police have been in attendance and will be returning shortly to speak with residents. We've left the incident with them and we're code 4.
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2: Speak to the neighbour. They said the residents alongside came up about 9:30. Looks like they might have lit up this little pile. You know if there's a burn notification in for it?
3: None that we were aware of, but just double checking now. Confirming it's 156 Paul's Road, is that correct?
2: That's correct.
3: Stand by, just double checking, but I didn't believe there was one.
1: Two

Yeah, confirming there's none for 156. There is some for Keeney's Road, just out there. There's three, I believe, down there, and there is one for White Ferry Road across from Port Road. Yeah, there is a couple of bigger piles, probably 3 metres off to the south side of it. We get down the graph, it could go across to them, but we'll put this one out before it does. Copy, thank you. Bye, complete.

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0: 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Incident complete. A kitchen fire had occurred. Extinguished prior to brigade arrival. Crews ventilated and conducted atmospheric monitoring. Premises have been re-secured and Aboriginal housing notified. We are code 4 for station. Over.

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1: SOCOM RP 222 Green.
0: RP 222, pass your stop.
1: RP 222, a female resident had become wedged behind a toilet door. She's been removed. Ambulance remaining in attendance. We're code 4 with CT 222. Over.
0: Received 222 at 22:41, general clear.

0: on Route 9 would, personally. Yeah, Route 1 water, extinguished the little fire burn here, and it's all blacked out now, and we're heading back to the station.
1: Copy, if you can pass those details through, if your district is possible through as well, that'd be appreciated.
0: Yes, will do. Thank you. Have a good night.
1: Have you. Bye, complete.

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0: Hi, Com, IS Group 3 Yellow, from the Grace Point Hazard Action, all RFS units have been released by the IC of National Parks. They're returning their respective stations, and they will be indicating on their MDTs their status, nothing further.
1: And if we do require National Parks...
0: And have units remaining on scene. I guess the best contact will be as per the IAP that was given through the Royal Sutherland officer.
1: Would be good, but I don't have a copy of it, unfortunately. If you can buy it for duty and just get him to send it to me, he'll know which one. You can get a way of contacting me.
0: Yeah, stand by comms and I'll see if I can find out.
1: Thank you.

0: Yellow. Go. Yeah, Collins Eyes, Group 3 Yellow. Spoken with National Parks. They're going to be leaving here within the next 60 to 90 minutes. So they'll be reverting just to normal after hours contact. Over.
1: Copy, you understood.
0: Are they out of Royal or are they running out of Sydney? Over. I'd say they're going to be running out of Sydney comms as they're part of my location.
1: Copy, thank you. Right, I'm clear.

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1: Three, six, two, Alpha. 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
0: 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We have searched the area. We have isolated the alarm. Let the Telstra people know that we've isolated. Code number 751. We are code 4 back to station.
1: Yeah, 82, your green stop message received, alarm isolated. What was the 700 code again, over?
0: 751.
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0: 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Over.
1: Yeah, Viacom's not 295, approximately 10 minutes over.
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0: 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No signs of fire. Can I please get the caller's mobile if available?
1: Yeah, Rescue Pumper 381, as this came electronically via police, I don't have that information to pass on over.
0: Firecoms, Rescue Pump 381, no worries, we'll continue investigating. 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
1: Received 381 at 2343.

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1: PyCon's Rescue Pump 381 replying.
0: Yes, Rescue Pump 381, there's a separate call to a rubbish fire at Moree Railway Station that your rescue tanker has been put on. How far are you away from that location? Over.
1: PyCon's Rescue Pump 381, take this as a green message for the current incident. No signs of fire, call in good faith, and we will head to the railway station right now.
0: Yeah, received. 381, I'll attach you to that one once I've completed your stop. Over.

0: Lachlan's Whiskey Pumper 381 Blue. Rescue Pumper 381. Icons with Code 3 at Stuck Sleepers, Well Alight. Can we please communicate with Rail Authority to enter the rail corridor?
1: Yeah, affirmative 381. We'll contact State Rail.

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1: Flight comms rescue bumper, 381 reply.
0: Hey, rescue pumper 381 from the rail authority. Crews have authority to enter the rail corridor if required, and contact us when you no longer need access. Over.
1: Copy that, Firecoms. Crews are getting to work. We'll update you and ARTC as required.
0: Received. 2355.

Viacom's number 461, Lou. 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We are code 3 at Clouds Park, 10 Railway Avenue, Ostermere. We have bush alight 30 by 30 metres. We may need access to our railway corridor. If possible, can we contact railway to get keys to that address?

0: received 4-6 guys. They're just confirming that access is locked at the moment and you need someone to unlock that. Is that correct?
1: Tricom's Pumper 461, we have now made access through access gate, and we are now on the edge of the fire. No further needs right now.
0: Yeah, 461, just confirming, are you in the rail corridor, and do rail operations need notifying? Over.
1: Pump 461, that is a negative. We are not in the rail corridor and won't need access. We can attack bushfire from Has Park.
0: Hey, receive 461. 2 past midnight.

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0: Comms, 216 Alpha Blue, code 3, Hereford, cross George Street, Bathurst. The single vehicle MVA, police in attendance, investigating, over.
1: Alpha, code 3, single vehicle MVA, police in attendance, investigating. Midnight, channel clear.

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1: Viacom Pumba 461.
0: Yes, Viacom, this is Pumba 461. We have fire control on a 30 by 30 meter bushfire at Cowes Park. We will now be furthering blackening out. No further need at the moment.
1: Four, six, one, you have fire control, 30 by 30 bushfire, furthering blackening out, and no further needs at the moment. 15 minutes past midnight, channel clear.

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0: 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Single vehicle MBA. 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
0: Viacom's Mark 373 Bloom, code 3, Charter Drive, Cross of Shank in Medford. No sign of fire at this location. Do you have an actual address or a street number?
1: Viacom's Mark 373, code 3, no sign of fire at location. I can just send you the number of the original caller to the police. Over.
0: Yeah, received. 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

0: Rory, one rubbish haul sleepers on the light in the rail corridor. So if you head in via Robinson Road, you should actually see RP381 up there at the moment. I think they're refilling their water in the rail corridor. We have confirmed no rail trains will be running for the moment, so you are free to enter the rail corridor.
1: Yeah, copy that, Clive, on Maury 1, responding, crew of 2, OIC captain.
0: Thank you, I can clear.

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1: Tom 461.
0: Yes, Viacom's Tom 461. We have extinguished the 30 by 30 meter bushfire at Cowes Park in Ostermy. We have blacked out the whole area. There is nil flare ups. We are code 4 heading back to station.
1: Viacom Storm 461, extinguished 30 by 30 metre area bushfire, blacked out whole area, nil flare ups, code 4. 44 minutes past midnight, channel clear.

0: Rory 1, Roy.
1: Rory 1.
0: From Hadley A's of New South Wales on the way in while they were getting water, they want us to try and foam it and put it out. It's a great big pile of railway sleepers, well alight. We're not going to be able to get it out, in my opinion. I will wait for them to turn back up. Yeah, in my opinion, it's going to be a waste of time and waste of foam throwing it on this pile of sleepers over.
1: Yeah, approximately how big is it?

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1: Pump 373,
0: green. We've investigated the area along with police. That's on the fire. No disturbances. We're now capable for station, over.
1: Viacom's Pump 373, investigated area with police. No signs of fire, no disturbance. 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
1: Viacom's RT-426, second appliance not required. I'm assuming that's the Bravo not required. Is that correct? Over.
0: That's correct.
1: Yeah, Viacom's Pumper 426, that RT-426. We don't even have them as code 1. Would we be ringing station for them? Over.
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0: 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We just have a leak at the rear of the sprinkler system we are attempting to shut off. 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
1: Maury 1, go ahead.
2: 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At the moment, taking the photo will be no good as it's been blacked out for the time being, still smoking quite severely. After consulting with Fire and Rescue, we're going to go back to station and get water and the hazard signs put out on the highway. So we'll put those out on the highway and then we'll come back and see how it's looking. Firecom.
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Icons pump 220 green, Cessna Correctional Center, code 738, area investigated by correctional staff, no fire or smoke, panel reset, we will be code 4 back to station, over.

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0: 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Bike Harness 353 green, stop from Brentwood Village, Scaysbrook Drive, Kingcumber, code 732, and the caretaker has been advised to get the tech out ASAP because there is a fault in this system, over.
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0: Maury one, blue.
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0: Yeah, Flycon, Maury one is back on scene. We're just relaying with fire and rescue at the moment. We'll get back to you later.
1: Okay, thank you, Flycon.

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0: Fircoms RP 381. We're still on scene with RFS. ARTC, RAP is also on scene of this now. Large pile of sleepers, still smouldering and smoking. We'll just use the last hour order. 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
1: 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Now, large pile of sleepers still smoking and smouldering using last water. Stop to follow 151 channel.

0: Viacom, Viacom, Maury 1, yellow, Maury 1. Yeah, Viacom. ARTC has been and assessed the area, have approved everything. All units are now departing scene and returning to station.
1: Very good to hear. Thank you, Viacom Queen.

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0: Viacom's Rescue Pump 381. Stock from address as previous. Large pile of sleepers extinguished. We expect they'll continue smouldering well into the morning. RFS going to check on it in the morning, and we are code 4 to station.
1: RP381, large pile of sleepers. Extinguish, expect smouldering well into the morning. RFS will check on them in the morning. Code 4. 158, channel clear.

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1: Lorry 1, continue back at station. 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
0: Okay, Viacom, have a good night.
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0: Very full. Code 364, Gorican Drive, Lake Haven. Fire had occurred in the engine bay of a sedan. Extinguished occupant. Police in attendance. Investigating.
1: Yeah, copy that. CP 434, fire occurred in engine bay. Extinguished private occupant. Investigating. Police in attendance. 303 Charlie.
0: 434, code 2, RFS over.
1: Copy that. 303 Charlie.
2: And actually just taking a message from Fire and Rescue, fire had occurred in engine bay, extinguished by the occupant in need to attend for the carapace.
3: Yeah, thanks, I'm coming up to help for
2: thank you, fire complete.

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1: Falcons punt 337.
0: 337 on arrival. Assisted patient. Got breathing. Until EMS has now arrived on the scene, they have taken over. We are just here to help assist if the patient needs to be lifted. Over.

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0: 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We're now code 4 to 307.
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0: 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We have finished assisting the ambulance. The patient has been loaded into the ambulance, so we're now code 4 back to station. 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
1: So pump 245, we're code 3 at Tall Marina Street by Joy. No sign of fire. Residents are out the front making investigation.
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0: 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We'll just be here for a short time, ventilating the premises. No further resources required.
1: 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Tanker 245, to copy that code 2. 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
0: Viacom's pump 292. Thank you, sir. Yes, sir, we're no longer required at this location. We have code 4 for station, over.
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1: Viacom's 345 Alpha.
0: Viacom 345 Alpha. We're blue coded 3 Benson Street. We have one skip and a light getting to work. No exposures. No further needs, Alan.
1: Viacom's here received code 3 and a light getting to work. No further needs. 445 clear.

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0: And we Blue K3, up at High Street. Can we get HT278 to respond to up Weirway Drive into Goblet Street? Have a car fully involved in fire. Over.
1: Viacom's here confirming car totally involved getting to work. Has taken 278, you copy that?
0: Yeah, copy that.
1: Yeah, we thanks. 521 clear.

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1: Zero six, 604 Prune Street. No ambulance on this location. Do you have any further information regarding this call, over?
0: Fire comms, yes, stand by.

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0: Sir, just an update. A single car outside of the carport of the attached house. The address is actually in Gulper Street, corner of Wheelway Drive, over.
1: Firecom, yeah, received and understood. You require police?
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0: 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Yeah, police have been responded, over.
1: Zero six, green.
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1: 206, green, we're code 4, station. Assist an ambulance from Riverville placement from unit, over.
0: Fire comms, yeah, confirm your sub-assistance rendered. Code 4, 533, jumping.

0: 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Can we message?
1: Hashtag 278.
0: Comms hashtag 278. Can we have police to this location?

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1: Fire comms, yeah, so just confirming you've received that upgrade from on the MDT from the AMBOS, over.
0: Yeah, comms, I've seen that update. I'll just update in a second, over.
1: Fire comms, receive, sir, with that.

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0: Viacom's number 242.
1: Yeah, Viacom's number 242. We're just confirming there's no cardiac arrest at the scene. No patient. He is breathing. He's just having a seizure. We have updated ambulance over.
0: Viacom's confirming no cardiac arrest. Patient suffering seizure. Ambulance have been updated. 549 typically.

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1: FICOM CP278.
0: Car fully destroyed by fire. Car extinguished. Actual address was Unit 1, 343 Delta Street. Site has been handed over to police. Over.
1: FICOM here. Confirming car totally destroyed by fire. Extinguished. Incident handover to police. 611, channel clear.

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0: Variation 1 Alpha, yellow message. Go ahead. 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
1: Air 40 minutes.

0: Yellow.
1: Yeah, thanks. So now we're going to head off to the Pembazine HR in the Hunter Valley. I was just hoping you could drop the job on to the MDT.
0: Yeah, copy that. I'll drop down shortly. 5 on 3.

0: Previous communication, 1 Alpha, yellow.
1: Alright.
0: Yeah, we had to reset our MDT. Could you push the BPD and South HR over to us as well? We're proceeding.
1: Yeah, copy that. Covering it down now.

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0: 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Blue?
1: Flight comes AP444.
0: Yeah, sir, from Agricultural Hotel Singleton. Now, code 3. No sign of fire. There's a problem with the sprinkler system. We're going to utilise the jacking pump, see if we can raise the pressure in this to turn off the alarm. Can we please code 2 RP237? But we'll keep tanker 444 if it's on air. We'll keep that rolling to us just under normal rate conditions.
1: Fire comes here. Receive to code 3. No sign of fire. For make further investigation. Second station not required. RP237, you copy that code 2?
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0: 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We have two POV at the moment, but we'll be picking up a cargo member along the way. 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
1: Radio, just advising, we have arrived at Hutchinson for the community event. Over.

Yeah. Oh, yeah, Central Coast. It's 7.5. Can you drop that job down for me, please? That's HR for me. Apologies, Grom, it's not the HR, it'll be the Summit Point Flyer. Yeah, copy, Summit Point Flyer. I'm not too sure what this point is.

0: 34, go ahead.
1: Yes, 34, departing Murrum Bateman for Sutton LHQ, 1 POB, ETA, 30 minutes, over.
0: Copy that, 34.
1: 34 out.
2: Fire Tom Pumper, 286, blue.
0: Tom 286, go ahead.
2: Investigation, dining room 3, possibly caused by a toaster. 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
0: Received that update. You've investigated alarms in the dining room 3, possibly from toaster. You've got no further needs. RP395, did you ever hear? You can have a coach too. Newcastle Fire Comms calling rescue pump 395, RP395, message.

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0: 45, just arrived at casino unit.
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0: Just arrived at casino unit.
1: Copy that.

0: Bonjour.
1: Yeah, thanks, Dr. Craig. You seem to have marked yourself as proceeding. Can you advise where you're proceeding to?
0: Sorry, folks, I was about to come on. We're proceeding to Cranky Corner Road at Stanhope for a hazard reduction, clear 5 OIC DC.
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1: 204.
0: Yeah, Flycoms, Pumper 204, just confirming our blue coat 3, address as per MDT, CFR crews have made access and are assessing patient. Currently awaiting the arrival of New South Wales Ambulance. At this stage, we have no further needs, with a further message to follow. Over.
1: Proceed, 204. CFR crew gained access, assessing patient, awaiting ambulance, no further needs, 803, channel clear.

0: Viacom's Pump at 204 Blue.
1: Viacom 204.
0: Viacom's Pump 204 update from this incident. We now have New South Wales Ambulance in attendance. No further needs. Stop the fire. Over.
1: 204 received. Ambulance in attendance. No further needs. Stop the follow. 808, channel clear.

0: Yeah, 3-4, arrived, Sutton IHQ, and standing down for the rest of the day. Over.
1: Copy that, 3-4.
0: 3-4 out.

0: noches.
1: Good morning. I do understand it's the morning. Did you want to try that one again?
0: Yeah, morning, Tom. Mandalong 7 is heading to the Summit Point Fire. Would you be able to attach us to that job, please?
1: Yeah, not a problem. Just crew strength and I say this.
0: All right,

Viacom's 424 Alpha Blue. Yeah, Viacom's 424 Alpha Blue from SA. Second appliance not required at this call. Over. Thank you. Received. Second appliance not required. 819. Channel clear.

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1: Viacom 204.
0: Comms Punter 204, just confirming we have a 70-year-old male being transported by ambulance, and we're now code 4 to station. Over.
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4: Copy that.

0: very patient here. Yes, thanks, Charles. Can you just attach us to the Grays Point HR, please? Passing it out. Still on one Bravo. Still on. Likewise, could you also attach a long one Bravo to the Grays Point National Park HR, over?
1: Yeah, copy that, passing you shortly.

0: Brady. Well, I'm calling for Brady. Just seeing a plea come up on the job at Wagga RSL Club. We are code 4 to station, over.
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0: 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Can you please attach us to that job?
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1: Falcon, this vehicle proceeding to the Grace Point HR. Chris Rogers, 1, call IC Captain, nothing further, over.
0: Crew 1, Captain, thanks, Quinn, IPC. The dog should be on your MDT now. Falcon, clear 0843.

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1: Okay, come. Falcons, come 387, please.
0: Passing message 387.
1: One motor vehicle on its roof. Police scenario facing the tenants. It is in fire and rescue fire district as well, just for your information.
0: Three 87 car on its roof. Police and officer in attendance. 856 Shelby.

0: Hi, John. It's HT387 Blue.
1: HT387.
0: Yeah, John, HT387, we code 1, but it's just our pump, the MBA.
1: HT387, sound clear.
0: Firecon's pump 387, Blue.
1: Yeah, pump 387.
0: Yeah, comms. The person has been removed from the vehicle and transported to hospital in one New South Wales ambulance. One lane of Yulin Road is currently blocked with traffic control in place by New South Wales Police. We're just going to commence tidying up the area. We're waiting a tow truck. If you can keep thinking for that someone coming at this stage and further message to follow.
1: Yeah, 387, message received. Person removed and transported. You've got one lane block, traffic controls in place, and you're getting to work to the area. They're into safe. We're into the area safe. 859, John.
2: Southwest.
1: Tested.
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4: 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I'm adding you to the job.

0: Hong Kong, Regis Y, Yi. Norman, Regis Y, go ahead. Viet Cong, Norman, Regis Y is now closed. 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

0: $5 pump 387 blue. So just a sit rep and correction to this, to the nose on this job, please. We have a single car MVA vehicle rollover. Neil Person's injured. 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We are currently clearing up the debris off the road awaiting a tow truck. Can you make Haztinker 387 code 4 but remaining on scene to assist? 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
1: Yeah, received one car, MVA vehicle rollover, no person's injured, no person's transported, clearing debris, awaiting tow, hazmat tanker 387 is code 4 but remaining to assist, no needs. 904 Chunkley.

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0: Yeah, copy that, crew of 4, DC, perfect.

0: 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Like there's a training crew four member in charge. Over.
1: Yeah, copy that. Thanks. Oracle.

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1: Threat 7, go ahead.
0: Yeah, comms single KVA mil persons transported. Vehicle towed. 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
0: Yeah, en route to Catron Station to help with police assistance call. Nothing further, please.
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0: Yeah, we are on scene an incident. Just a small diesel fuel leak we have. We're just going to continue to putty it up, assess the situation, and then we'll be on our way.

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0: Yeah, can you just attach me to the search and rescue up at Carroll? 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
1: 380, go ahead.
0: Comms, there was a leaky RFS have done a pretty good job here anyway. They've put spill sorb out. 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

0: 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Hi, Kong. Tracy Pump 230 just responding to a pile burn at 180 Maybe Street, Bombala. One rescue cruiser on scene. Residents do not have permit. Residents are being informed as to the process of getting permits in town. Residents are extinguishing small pile burn. It did emanate large smoke. They are having a conversation with one rescue crews. No further needs.
1: Yeah, residents don't have a permit. They're extinguishing. No needs. 951 Chelsea.